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1: Michelin. Dear consumer, this is me, and I work for Michelin. Worldwide franchise, India to Michigan. And I'm here to tell you what I have to offer. Light truck passenger, tires, they're awesome. Super, wonderful, excellent, amazing. Number one rule, though, we're all about safety. When I go in transit, I'm safe there and safe back. Spread out the word from the roads to the racetrack. Michelin, Michelin, Michelin.
2: Safety!
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4: सड़क सुरक्षा जीवन रक्षा.
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0: my loving son.
1: You were the guy, but lucky, my dear.
0: No. No, but the man I was. I just tell him. To no man's like, no, no.